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Yeah, yeah, yeah. Here is Baloji. You are listening to the most FM radio, the Womad Station. 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

true Kiwi. Tonga to open the Centre City Drive show this afternoon, the Black Seeds with their track Cool Me Down. Hey, welcome along to the Centre City Drive show. You've got Alan on the desks for the next couple of hours. Hey, I hope you've had a good day. Pretty chilly first thing this morning, a little bit breezy, but that wind has dropped right off. And as I look down to the west from our studios in downtown Numutu, there is not a cloud in the sky. Yeah, all is well with the world. Hey, the Centre City Drive show happens this time Monday through Thursday. The aim is to give you an uplifting music mix that will get you through to the end of your working day with a smile on your dial and a spring in your step. It is an absolute smorgasbord. You just don't know what's around the corner. But as it is Te Marama Puoro o Aotearoa, you do know that it's New Zealand Music Month. There'll be even more Kiwis appearing in the playlist this afternoon. So let's just carry on with three more Kiwis in a row. Kings are up next with Save Me. Following on from that, Macy will give us Clementine, and then Clap Clap Riot will round out this first set with Like a Lover. Here we go with Kings.

Sometimes he'll just stare into space for hours, looking at nothing. It's almost like he's waiting for something.

Clap Clap Riot with their track called Like a Lover. Before that, Macy gave us Clementine, and we opened that set with The Kings and their track Save Me. Three great Kiwi tracks in a row. Hey, we're 16 and a half minutes past 4 o'clock. That's Mad Media time here at the Most FM. Let's go back a year or six. We're going to go back to 1989. On this day in 1989, Simple Minds' eighth album, The Street Fighting Years, became their fourth number one album in the UK. The big hits that came off that particular album were Mandela Day and Belfast Child, but as per usual, not playing those because we know them. So let's go with the title track, not so frequently aired, Street Fighting Years, Simple Minds.

Yeah, beautiful work from Jim Kerr and Simple Minds. The track was Street Fighting Years, the title track of the album that this day in 1989 was number one in the UK. Hey, let's carry on with some more Kiwi music. Kirsten Morrell is up next with Prince of Kings. Following on from that, Andrew Masseurs will give us Lay Me Down. And then a track from a group whose name just... I just love it. Teen Jesus and the Gene Teasers. I'll repeat it. Teen Jesus and the Gene Teasers. A group out of Australia with their track, Bathwater. Here's Kirsten Morrell.

great little piece of Aussie rock, that. Teen Jesus and the Gene Teasers with their track Bathwater. Before that, Andrew Masuas gave us Lay Me Down, and we opened that set with Kirsten Morell, Prince of Kings. Hey, we're looking at 27 minutes through until the top of the hour. That'll be 5 o'clock. Hey, today being Wednesday, we welcome back at 5:30 our good friend Mark, Tom Thomas. He'll be in the house sharing a couple of new releases from the best place to buy your music in town, Vinyl Countdown. As I said, he'll be in around about 5:30. Hey, let's go back a year or three. We're going to go back to 1992 to a very short-lived but great group. The group was called Little Village. They only put out one album, just called Little Village. The group was a fairly high-powered outfit. John Hyatt, Ry Cooder, Nick Lowe and Jim Keltner, all performing together. Here's a track from that particular album that I really enjoy. I hope you do as well. The track is called Do You Want My Job?

Yes, a great album if you can get hold of it. Little Village is the name of the album. Sorry, we didn't need to hear that. Yeah, as I said earlier, consisting of John Hiatt, Ry Cooder, Nick Lowe and Jim Keltner. They'd previously worked together on John Hiatt's 1987 album Bring the Family. They had that much fun with that that they thought that they'd just do it one more time, and a great result. Hey, we are looking at 20 minutes to 5 exactly. Let's carry on with Thunderball and their track, Get Up With The Get Down. A short break for a couple of messages. You know the rule, people. 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Following on from that, Zipper out of Australia will give us Hiko, and Two Shell, a group out of the UK, will give us Smile. 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Here's Thunderball.

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8: The Most means music.

Yeah, nice bouncy track there to help you with the office tidy up or the worksite tidy up as you get towards the siren going at 5 o'clock. That'll happen in about 7.5 minutes. You've just listened to Two Shell out of the UK. That was their track Smile. Before that, Zipper gave us Hikoi, and we opened that set with Thunderball and Get Up with the Get Down. Hey, let's carry on with two more Kiwis before we have a chat about what we need to wear over the next few days. Up next, we've got Park Road with their track Burn Away, a short break for a couple of messages, and then our very own Juliet McLean with her track Somebody's Sweetheart. Here we go with Park Road.

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0: Yeah, beautiful track there from Juliet McLean, recording as Oh Juliet. The track was called Somebody's Sweetheart. Hey, let's have a little bit of a look at what we've got to wear over the next few days.
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0: Hey, if it was summer, I'd be saying not very much that you need to wear, but we are approaching winter. But I tell you what, I haven't seen a forecast like this for a very long time. I've got 6 days forecasts in front of me at the moment, and every one of them is saying exactly the same thing. Fine with light southeasterlies. Daytime temperatures, pretty simple range. It's either going to get to 17 or 16. And nighttime lows, getting just a tad chilly, from 7 to an even chillier 5 predicted on Saturday night. Yeah, we're in for a glorious spell of weather, so let's make sure that we get out and enjoy it, people. Hey, you've got Alan on the desks for a further hour. Don't forget, at 5:30 we'll have our good friend Mark Thomas in the house to share a couple of new releases with us. But in the interim, let's just keep on keeping on with the great music. Up next, we've got Calibre with a little bit of help from Singing Fats, their track Drop It Down. Following on from that, Mr. V is going to give us Just Dance, and then we'll hear from a gentleman who was deemed to be the most influential musician of the 20th century. He's having a birthday today. I wonder who that could be. You'll find out in about 12 minutes. Here we go with Calibre.

come on, admit it. Who's been tapping their fingers on the steering wheel as they head on their drive home? Great track to walk to as well. The track was called Just Dance from Mr. V. Before that, we heard Drop It Down from Calibre and a little bit of help from Singing Fats. Hey, we are 15 and a half minutes past 5 o'clock. Let's pay a tribute to a man who was born this day in 1950. I'm talking Steveland Hardaway Morris, known to us as Stevie Wonder. The man is an absolute legend. As mentioned, he's frequently referred to as one of the most influential musicians of the 21st century. He was signed to Motown at age 11. He had his first number one hit at age 13. That was a track called Fingertips. He is a master keyboard player. He plays across pop, soul, R&B, gospel, funk, jazz. He scored 22 Grammys. He's put out 26 studio albums over the period 1962 to 2005. He was born this day in 1950 in Saginaw, Michigan. Let's go with a track called Sir Duke, which comes from his album Songs of the Key of Life from 1976. It was a track that he did as a tribute to Sir Duke. Yep, Duke Ellington. Listen out for references to other jazz legends during the track. Listen out to references to Count Basie, Glenn Miller, Louis Armstrong, and Ella Fitzgerald. The one and only Stevie Wonder.

Love it. Stevie Wonder turning 76 years young today. Hey, 21 minutes past 5 o'clock. Don't forget at 5.30 or thereabouts, Mark will be in the studio to share a couple of new releases from Vinyl Countdown. In the interim, let's go there with three more Kiwis in a row. The Sour are up next with their track Hex, a short break for a couple of messages. Emma Jane Purdy will give us Maybe in Another Life, and Capricorn with Yeah Nah Yeah. How Kiwi is that? Here we go with The Sour.

0: 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James Langton, aka Batman here. When I'm not in the ring knocking out opponents, I'm knocking out farm subdivisions in Opanaki. 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
3: 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We're going to celebrate and we're going to investigate. 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Why not?

0: Emma Jane Purdy with Maybe in Another Life. Before that, we heard from The Sour with their track Hex. Hey, we are right on the very button of 5:30, and guess who's in the house? Welcome along, buddy.
1: Finally got back here. It's been a few weeks, hasn't it?
0: It has. Yeah, one thing has led to another. We've had wife's birthdays and people doing other stuff.
1: Meetings.
0: Yeah. But hey,
1: you get that.
0: You're here. Mm. Hey, New Zealand Music Month, do you notice a little bit of an upsurge in Kiwi artists going out the door from the shop?
1: No. I mean, it's busy all year round with New Zealand music in that shop, and it certainly is more of an awareness. Like, there's a certain releases get released during New Zealand Music Month, and there's promo and all that stuff, so it's good.
0: Yep.
1: But we're New Zealand Music Year, really, in our shop,
0: No, it's just like here. I mean, it's New Zealand Music Month every month on the Most FM.
1: That's right.
0: Yeah. Hey, two new releases today, one that I know are reasonable about, and the other one that is brand new to me, but I like it a lot.
1: Very good.
0: Let's go with the first one.
1: Yeah, the Black Keys. Everyone probably knows the Black Keys, American rock duo from Ohio. They actually formed 25 years ago, 2001. Yep. And this is now their 14th studio album called Peaches. The cover designed by the brother of the drummer, Patrick. And he did a couple of their album designs. So a solid Black Keys album, I suppose you'd say.
0: No surprises.
1: But surprisingly, there's been a bit of a mixed reaction from critics. And I saw a review today from Pitchfork. And this guy said he feels a little sad for these fellas, now nearing 50, but sporting a less clear picture of what the Black Keys actually are than they had at 30. And they feel one misstep away from the state fair circuit.
0: Oh, that's pretty harsh. Savage.
1: Yeah, but when I listened to it, I just thought it sounds like the Black Keys, and that's what you'd want, wouldn't you?
0: That's what we like.
1: So, this is a song called Tomorrow Night.
0: Here we go.

0: Yeah, just dirty, rocky blues. Just the Black Seeds, just as we've always known them.
1: That's right, yep. Okay, so next up we've got Noah Kahan, who's an American singer-songwriter. Cites some of his inspirations and influences as Paul Simon, Cat Stevens, Counting Crows, and Hozier, who, the last of which I think is quite obvious when you listen to some of the arrangements and the style of production and singing, it's quite obvious. So this guy's breakthrough album was called Stick Season in 2022, which debuted at number 14 on the Billboard 200. And this new one called The Great Divide debuted at number one in both the United States and United Kingdom. He's a very popular guy right now. So this is the fourth track on the album called Downfall. It deals with missing somebody before they leave, but being happy that they're going. So there you go.
0: Oh, I listened to this track this afternoon and several other tracks off the album, and I was hugely impressed to the point that he may feature on a Voices show at some stage in the very near future.
1: Good.
0: Noah Kahan from the album The Great Divide. Here's a track called Downfall.

0: Nice. Yeah, Noah Kahan.
1: That's him.
0: Yeah, spelt K-A-H-A-N.
1: Yes.
0: And the album The Great Divide, along with Peaches, the album from the Black Keys, are both available at very reasonable prices at the best place to buy your music in town. Get on up to Vinyl Countdown and, yeah, spend till it hurts.
1: Why not? Very good.
0: Good effort.
1: Thanks,
0: hey,
1: man.
0: Thanks for coming in, buddy.
1: Okay.
0: Always a pleasure. Hey, let's carry on with a little bit of country-ish, Americana-ish stuff from a group called the Steep Canyon Rangers, a song that I listened to for the first time the other week and thought, this is really good. The track is called Honey on My Tongue.

Yeah, nice little bit of country there from a group called the Steep Canyon Rangers, the track Honey on My Tongue. Hey, we're looking at 5:45. Crikey dick, time flies when you're having fun. Ross is just about prepped and ready to go with the little pot of gold. His guest tonight, or guests tonight rather, he's got a mum and a daughter coming in. Laurie Mahoney is bringing in her daughter Lexi, so they will be sharing their little pot of gold between 6 and 8. Following on from that, Greg and Ross will be in presenting Pandora's Box. Let's see if we can get in another Kiwi track and one from across the ditch before it's van time. Chase the Sun is a track from Glencoe. After a short break for a couple of messages, The Great Emu War Casualties. Imagine getting that around a drum kit. The Great Emu War Casualties will give us Don't Be Sad.

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Joel Kanji with Run or Stay. Before that, the Great Emu War Casualties. Love the name of that group, a group out of Australia, obviously, with their track Don't Be Sad. And we opened the set with Glencoe and a track called Chase the Sun. Hey, with the time at 4 minutes to 6 o'clock, it's time for me to cut a track. Ross is all prepped and ready to go with the little pot of gold. I'm going out with a van track, absolutely no surprises there. The album that I've been featuring this week is one that I've always enjoyed. The album is called How Long Is This Been Going On, and it's a collaboration between Van and his longtime friend Georgie Fame. The track I've chosen tonight is called Centerpiece. It's quite a swing jazz sort of number. I really enjoy it. I hope you do too. Noho Oromara, take it easy, people. Here is Van.

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0: It's My Little Pot of Gold, live from the Most FM. I'm Ross Howarth, and with my guest, we'll be exploring a range of musical genres from different people's lives.
1: Kindly brought to you by Neil Parkinson from Bailey's Real Estate, Taranaki.
0: Kia ora, everybody. Nau mai, haere mai. Welcome along to this week's edition of My Little Pot of Gold. It's 6:05 on a Wednesday evening. It's time for the gold, it's time for the guests, and some good music coming up tonight. I'm thrilled

0: I thought, I think I know who that is.
1: And I put two and two together, and we have you here.
0: Yeah.
1: Yeah. And we have you here at the Most FM on Liardet Street because it's been some time since you've been to the Most FM.
0: Yes.
1: And you did go up to the wrong place.
0: Yes, I did actually. But we do these things, but we're still on time. So
1: you're still, I was very impressed. Yep. It's interesting. It just crossed my mind. I thought, oh, maybe you're not quite sure that or aware that we have relocated.
0: Yeah.
1: And then I thought, I'm sure I told Lexi it's the teal sign by Liardet.
0: Yeah, she was in charge.
1: Well done, Lexi. Hey, Lexi, good evening to you.
2: Hi.
1: Great to have you here. You excited about tonight?
2: Yeah.
1: Yeah. We talk a little bit about music at school, don't we?
2: Mm-hmm.
1: Mm. And you and I do PE together?
2: Yeah.
1: Yeah. We had a tough day today, didn't we, because we had to run the cross country.
2: Yeah, but it was good because we had music.
1: Yes. It was music day today.
0: The key.
1: And you were telling me some of the songs you had on your playlist.
2: Yeah.
1: Yeah. Did it spur you to go faster? Mm-hmm. Help you on?
2: Yeah.
1: Maybe I need some music next time because I ran without it. So how have you guys approached the show tonight? You're doing a bit of sharing?
0: We're doing a little bit of sharing, trying to get Lexi's confidence. Mm-hmm. She is really blowing me away at the moment with her diverse music that she's listening to and really throwing us back into all our favourites. So it's really cool to have someone experiencing all those cool bands. Mm. She's actually showing me a few new bands that I hadn't heard of as well. So it's been a real cool journey.
1: Mm. Well, you've obviously done a great job as parents to introduce your music to your daughter.
0: We've got quite a collection. Dad's into punk rock, so there's quite an extensive vinyl collection there. So she hasn't really dived into that too much. She's got to the Sex Pistols, and that's about as far as she's ventured so far. But no, she's pulling out all the grunge, and it's really fascinating.
1: It's blown me away too, Laurie. Just some of the conversations we have, and I've got an old record player at school, and Lexi will come and go, oh, you've got some Talking Heads, oh, you've got some, well, I forget the other bands that you're noticing, but it's like, wow, this is awesome coming from an 11-year-old.
0: Yes. Yeah. Yes. We're definitely encouraging it, and, you know, I come from quite a musical family, so it's in the bloodline there, and my mum and dad were very, very supportive with all of our music that we did.
1: That's so cool.
0: You know, it's great to bring that through, and now she's listening to Nirvana in the car, and my mum's going, oh, I know this one. So it's cool.
2: Yeah.
1: And music's great like that, isn't it?
2: Yes.
1: And like you were saying, you know, Lexi's going to forge you away with her own interests, but to have interests in or bands, music that crosses over generations is pretty awesome, isn't it?
0: Yeah, it's very cool walking past the bedroom now and just listening into what she's diving into. So,
1: Good stuff.
0: It's pretty cool. And a few band shoots of mine I noticed have gone missing, so she's now claiming some clothes as well.
1: Watch out. And Laura, you describe yourself on the blurb that you sent through as a bit of a rock chick.
2: Yes.
0: Spent over 20 years in bands. Got in my first band when I was 12. So
1: wow.
0: Yeah, it's been a long journey for me, and just did lots of different genres. Obviously, rock's what I'm sort of into, but we did lots of cover bands and things like that. So
1: okay.
0: It's been a long time. And obviously, left school and wanted to be a radio announcer because I thought listening to music and talking was two of my favourite things. The Most FM has been 28 years, you know, long ago since I studied that. So
1: wow, so yeah. you were part.
0: Hence why I went to the old building.
1: Yeah, you were part of the broadcasting.
0: Yeah. I've even got tapes of me. I don't sort of talk too much. I just bring up the weather and the time. and it's Laurie here at the Most FM type thing. And
1: rip into some good music.
0: Yes.
1: Were you able to choose it?
0: No.
1: Oh, well, you can choose it tonight.
0: Yep.
1: That's what it's about. Good stuff. All right, I have the list in front of me. And if you're going to go in order, you said you might mix it up. But
0: yes.
1: Top of the Pops here, or number one, is a track from Nirvana. I'm not quite sure who's in charge of this one. Is it you, Lexi? Good girl putting your hand up. All right. Okay, so tell us about, you and I have talked about Nirvana. So tell us about why you like Nirvana first.
2: It's just like really good.
1: It's just really good, yeah. And you and I both know that they've got a lot of songs, okay, and you've chosen one from the Nevermind album, the famous one. Maybe not one that people would jump out and choose. It's Lounge Act. Why did you choose Lounge Act instead of some of the other ones?
2: Because then I don't look like a poser.
1: That's so you didn't smells like Teen Spirit, too much of a poser?
0: No, that wouldn't make the list.
1: Wouldn't make the list.
0: No.
1: What's the other one off that? Come As You Are?
0: Yeah.
1: Yeah. She's giving me a say-so face.

But Lounge Act, thumbs up. All right. Let's kick off the show with Laurie and Lexi. Their playlist tonight, My Little Pot of Gold. And here's track one. It's Lounge Act from Nirvana. Thanks for joining us.

0: Well, straight into it with some Lounge Act from Nirvana. Kind of going to set the scene for tonight's playlist, isn't it? Well done, Lexi. And Laurie, we're talking off air about the next choice, and it's yours.
1: Yes. So we have to, you can't be a rock chick without liking AC/DC. Okay. So, yeah, I grew up with AC/DC. I had older brothers and sisters, sort of 10, 9 years older. So I grew up and they'd just thrash this. So basically they didn't have to speak to me in the morning while I was eating breakfast. So I was going to school at 9 or 10, just like, you know, all those songs running in my head and become a huge fan.
0: Excellent. You've chosen Touch Too Much.
1: Yes.
0: So again, a big catalogue to choose from?
1: Huge catalogue. Mm-hmm. Yeah, I've actually got all of them on tape, would you believe it?
0: Wow.
1: So yeah, so that's stashed away. I'll be keeping that one away from Lexi because otherwise that will divert into her room, I think. But yes. Touch Too Much with Bon Scott, classic, and it's one of my absolute favourites.
0: Here it comes.

0: There you go. Touch Too Much, AC/DC, from the album Highway to Hell, and reminding you of your childhood.
1: Yes.
0: With your older brother. I'll just put music on.
1: Yes.
0: How cool, though. And we're just talking off here about you put AC/DC on and it's an icebreaker and it can be a floor shaker.
1: It is. It's a toe tapper.
0: A dance maker.
1: Yeah. Whether you like them or not, you just start thinking, oh, yeah, and just nodding your head. Yeah, it's very good. Especially, I grew up around the coast, so it's a kind of coastal sort of music.
0: Right.
1: A while back there, but yeah.
0: And the legends are still going, aren't they?
1: Oh, I think it is time to stop.
0: Yeah.
1: Seen them a couple of times live, and they are pretty brilliant,
0: yeah.
1: You know, and they're very, very good at what they do. So
0: yeah.
1: Kudos for them to still do it, you know?
0: Absolutely, and Angus to still be wearing the schoolboy uniform.
1: Yeah.
0: And bouncing around.
1: Yeah, yeah.
0: There we go. Bit of AC/DC, and you've got to have some in your life, I think.
1: I think so.
0: Fair to say. This next band is a band that you've got in your life at the moment, Lexi.
2: Yep.
0: Yeah. From Italy. Tell us what you know about Måneskin.
2: So, me and Mum were listening to, like, just some normal music, and then it came on after the song, and I was about to skip it. I was like, wait, this is kind of good. And then we, like researched about them, and we just started listening.
0: Great. And did they, how did they become famous?
2: By their song Begging, and it had 1 billion streamers.
0: Whoa. Okay, so they're really big worldwide.
2: Mm.
0: They're from Italy, but they're really big worldwide.
1: Yeah. They've actually broken up for a period of time. They're very good musicians, and they've all sort of gone their own ways at the moment. So they've really toured for about 2 to 3 years extensively.
0: Mm-hmm.
1: And, yeah, there's some great shows. The front guy is very easy to look at, so that makes it quite easy to follow them along. But, yeah, amazing musicians and beautiful songs.
0: Great. They haven't made it out to our shores yet?
1: No.
0: Okay.
1: No.
0: Gosh, Lexi, if they do, I think you'll be first to try and get tickets, won't you?
1: Yeah. Mm-hmm.
0: Yeah. So they've come back together again after a break, you say?
1: I'm not sure. I think they're still on a bit of a hiatus with that.
2: David went off and he's made different ones because I've seen CDs with just him.
1: Mm.
0: Oh, so he's done some solo work.
1: Yep.
0: Yep. Fantastic. And you've chosen the track Baby Said. And this is this from a fairly new album?
2: Maybe like 2023.
0: Oh, okay.
2: I think.
0: Yeah. And it's Baby Said. Do you choose this track for any reason?
1: It's our favourite one, really,
2: yeah.
1: Isn't it?
2: Yeah. Basically good.
0: It's basically good.
2: Yeah.
0: And that's good enough.
2: Yeah.
0: Here it comes. It's Baby Said from Måneskin. More gold from Laurie and Lexi here on My Little Pot of Gold.

0: My baby said.
1: My baby said from Måneskin. Lexi, your lip's thinking along, didn't you? You could have done that one for Airbands, which is happening at school tonight, eh? You could have stood up there and... No, I'm just joking. No. I'm joking. That was a great track from a band to keep an eye on. It's spelled M-A, but it's got a little...
2: Dots.
1: Mm. Yeah, dots above it, which changes it to a moth sound, does it? So they're Måneskin.
3: Because it looks like Måneskin.
1: It looks like Måneskin.
3: And when you're trying to get it on Google at home, it never picks it up. You go, hey Google, can you play some Måneskin? It'll play something really strange.
2: Yeah.
1: So you probably have to physically tap it in. Good stuff. Well done, Lexi. We are on to track 4. And this goes back to you, Laurie, and reminds you of your Most FM days, you were telling us.
3: Yes, this song was absolutely thrashed, while I was learning to be a radio announcer. So when I think of Most FM, this is the track that comes to mind. And it was a really good, they were a really cool band, actually. Mm. I don't know what happened to them, but...
1: I think they were Welsh, weren't they?
3: Yeah, and she had an amazing voice.
1: Yeah, so. Yeah. Can you still listen to it today without cringing at the fact that it was thrashed back in the day when you were...
3: I probably appreciate it a lot more for what it is now, you know. Yeah. So, it's cool. It made the set list tonight, so...
1: It's got to be good.
3: Yep.
1: Mulder and Scully, a lot of people know it from Catatonia. Mm.

0: Right, it's a nice outro to that track, isn't it?
1: It's good.
0: Yeah. Sorry, I talked before to finish. Mulder and Scully from Catatonia. That was Laurie's choice there, reminding you of your broadcasting days. We're just talking off air, and I'd like to have a quick conversation about it. You said at the start of the show that you've been a rock chick playing in bands, and you've got an amazing stat of how many gigs up at the old Duke of Devon?
1: Yeah, so it was called Mad Toms.
0: Mad Toms, yeah.
1: And I played in a band called Uncovered, and we'd play there every Friday and Saturday night. So it was, at last count, about 635 gigs that I did up there from the time I was 20 to 26, I think, or 27. So every Friday and Saturday night. So we'd play about 70 songs. So it was pretty hectic. Wow. And I was also working at the time, so I was sort of doing like a six-day week. It was pretty full on.
0: Yeah. Doing it for the love? Doing it for the money?
1: Yeah, it was pretty fun. It was rock and roll, and I've got some really good stories. And I'm really thankful that we didn't have phones back in those days because, there could have been some sort of full-on conversations going on. So
0: right.
1: Yep.
0: And as long as you know who's got the negatives of the photos that were taken with the old-school cameras, then all is good.
1: Yeah, I
0: often think the same with my early days, my time overseas, that there are photos out there, but they're not online.
1: And there's no video content, so, you know, we're okay.
0: Exactly, yep. I'm sure a lot of people would remember having a boogie up there to Uncovered.
1: Yes.
0: Yeah.
1: Well, it was nicknamed Mad Mums, so there was quite a lot of people who actually met their partners. I met my husband up there and my sister. She used to perform in another band, Wishing Well, so she was in the band before that, and that was when it was Crown and Rose.
0: Mm-hmm.
1: So she met her husband there. So there's a lot of history with that place.
0: Right, that place has fostered a lot of relationships.
1: Yes.
0: And good old days, eh? Great stuff. All right, this is the one, the track that Lexi has said to me from the list. This is the one that I don't like.
2: Yeah.
0: But Laurie, you and I both like it.
2: Yes.
0: And I'm glad it's on here.
2: Not good.
0: Your turn will come. Headless Chickens.
1: Yes.
0: Yeah.
1: Yeah.
0: So tell us why Headless Chickens are on your gulp tonight.
1: Yeah, well, being a woman musician, I'm always really supporting anyone who's getting out and doing that, especially women, because it's a pretty hard field sometimes. But Headless Chickens, this was a great track that sort of brings me back to my 20s. And, I even listened to it the other day. I thought it's really good.
0: Mm-hmm.
1: And I think Tadpole, I was just saying to you before, have covered this and done a really good track of this, but this is obviously the original.
0: That's a beauty. It's George.

0: great Kiwi music. That's George from Headless Chickens. And that's another track from Laurie and Lexi's Pot of Gold here tonight. They are the guests sharing their gold. 6:37 Mad Media time here on The Most FM. And from one brilliant female vocalist to another one. And I'm not quite sure of her name. Do you know her name?
1: Shirley.
0: Yep,
1: yeah. Shirley Manson.
0: That's it. Shirley Manson, lead singer of Garbage. They're not Garbage, though, are they?
1: No. And they had, what was it? Butch Vig. What was his name? Butch. He was the guy connected to Nirvana or recorded Nevermind. So he was, I think, the guitar player. And she always had the coolest clothes. You know, you wanted to dress like her when you were trying to be in a band, but Mum said, no, you can't leave the house looking like that.
0: You could dream about it.
1: Yeah,
0: but, yeah. Reality, no.
1: Yes.
0: Yeah. And Headless Chickens, you know, didn't go down that well with you, Lexi, and that's okay. But you give Mum a tick for this choice.
2: Mm-hmm.
0: Yeah. So you enjoy this track?
2: Yeah.
0: Yeah. We were talking off air about the fact that in your room to listen to music, you have a CD player. So your parents' CDs aren't safe.
1: No.
0: You have a turntable or a vinyl player.
2: Yeah.
0: Yeah, there we go. It's what you were calling it before, yeah. Or a record player.
2: Yeah.
0: Yeah, it comes with different names. And you don't have a cassette player.
2: No.
0: No. But what I'm saying is you're well equipped to borrow Mum and Dad's records. Mm. You were just saying before that you had 3 boxes of CDs you were going to lug into your room.
2: Yep.
0: Wow. Have you done that? Or you
2: no, there's
0: to?
2: A lot of bad ones in there.
1: I'm sure there's a lot of Pot of Golds as well. Hey.
0: I'm sure, yeah. But it'll be a great job for you, won't it, or exercise for you to go through and say, yes, yes, no, no, no, yes.
2: I've already done it.
0: You've already done it. Good stuff. All right. So the track you've chosen, Laurie, is Only Happy When It Rains.
1: Yes.
0: Yeah.
1: Yep, this is a great track.
0: All right, here it comes.

0: I'm only happy when it rains. Pour your misery down on me. The uplifting lyrics. I'm just kidding. It's a great song.
1: Heartbreak always sells, though.
0: Heartbreak sells, Laurie. Mm. You're right.
1: Yep.
0: Yeah. 6:43, Mad Media time. Thanks for tuning in, everybody. It's great to have these two sitting in front of me with their knowledge and the stories that go with the choices. There are a lot of people that have made an effort to tune in tonight. Lexi, is there anyone you want to say hi to?
2: Hi, 7H from Sacred Heart.
0: Okay. So some of the girls, I think, are going to make an effort to tune in, aren't they?
2: Yeah.
0: Yeah, let's just say yes, they are. Yeah. Hope they just put their homework down for a moment and tuned in. Or doing their homework with great music.
1: That's right. Yeah. Might become a regular thing for them on a Wednesday.
0: Yeah, exactly. Yeah. Laurie, anyone that you would like to say hi to?
1: Oh, we better say hi to Mum and Dad.
0: Yeah.
1: And we better say hi to Simon, eh, Dad? Your dad?
2: Hi, Dad.
1: Yeah.
0: Do you think Simon might come and do a show sometime?
1: He would love to.
0: Oh, brilliant.
1: Love to, yeah. Yeah. Yeah, but it would be quite different to our music.
0: Yeah, well, that's what we love about this show, is the diversity from week to week.
1: Yeah.
0: Yeah. Great stuff. Thanks everyone that's tuned in tonight because you tune in regularly or because you've tuned in because of tonight's guests. We really appreciate the fact that you have made an effort to listen and enjoy the music from Laurie and Lexi. Right, Hole. No, we'll come back to Hole. Yep. Sorry, I've given one away. That's right, we just talked off here. We're going to drop down here because Lexi is going to have a tune with a track, and I've got it right here. The track is called Master of Puppets. Lexi, who's it by?
2: Metallica.
0: Wow. Mum was like, she didn't even realise that you were going to put Metallica on your playlist.
2: Mm-mm.
0: Hmm. What is it about Metallica that you like?
2: It's just one of those ones that I found in the CDs, and I was just like, oh, this looks kind of heavy but good.
0: Mm-hmm.
2: And
0: you were saying you like the big
2: M.
0: Mm.
1: Yep.
0: Yeah. And we're talking about how they came and toured here last year, eh? They've been around for a while.
1: Long time.
0: Yeah.
1: Yep, they're up there with AC/DC.
0: Yes.
1: Still doing it.
0: Yeah.
1: Still trying to make some money, I suppose.
0: Well, that's right.
1: Yeah.
0: And there's enough people that'll go out and go to a gig.
1: Yep.
0: Because it's Metallica. It's AC/DC.
1: Yeah. Now, this is a great track. This is one I really like to play loud too. And I was so surprised when I sent it on her playlist. I was like, this is awesome.
0: You said before, and you thought to yourself, she's definitely a child of mine.
1: Yep. Yeah.
0: And everyone knows, you and I were talking about that some people might go Metallica. I bet she'll choose Enter Sandman.
2: Nope.
0: Nope. Nope. Is that to do with that poser thing?
2: Yep.
0: Master of Puppets. This is a beast of a track and we're going to play it all. That means we can go stretch our legs, guys. And stay tuned. There's more gold coming, but this is Metallica, Master of Puppets, courtesy of Lexi.

0: There you go, 8:35 of Metallica, Master of Puppets. Great choice from you, Lexi. Well done. That gave us a good opportunity to stretch our legs briefly. My plan was to go for a walk, but I think walked over and got myself another drink. Yeah. It's 6:55 here, almost at the halfway point already.
1: Yeah, it's going fast, isn't it?
0: You've got a very musical family, Lexi, haven't you? You've got some older brothers.
2: Yeah, shout out to Levi and Sam if you're listening from the other side of the world.
0: And the other side of the world being?
2: Germany.
0: Germany.
1: Yes.
0: I'm sure he's made an effort and got up at whatever time it is.
1: Yeah, I think they're 12 hours, so it'll be 7 in the morning.
0: He might be having breakfast listening to your show.
1: Yeah.
0: If not, you can send him the recording.
2: Okay.
0: Yeah. Good stuff. And your brothers love a bit of music as well, eh?
2: Yeah,
0: and they've been to lots of gigs.
1: Lots of gigs.
0: Yeah.
1: Yep. Levi was just at Machine Gun Kelly a couple of weeks ago, so he said that was pretty awesome. Very diverse a range of music, mm-hmm. you know, and very musical. They all play drums, guitar, bass.
0: Brilliant.
1: So, yeah.
0: Have you picked up a musical instrument yet, Lexi?
2: I did keyboard for like about 3 months, but then it just got really boring.
0: Okay.
2: And I'm going to start guitar.
0: All right.
1: Yeah, I think that's where we need to be heading now.
0: Yes.
1: Mm.
0: Yeah.
1: She said she'd like to start with the electric first. I said, oh, no. We got to start with the acoustic with the nylon strings.
0: Yes. Learn the basics and then get that electric.
1: Yep.
0: So you'll take over the Rock Chick label from your mum. It'll be Rock Chick number 2.
2: Maybe.
0: All right, you guys just said, what should we do next? I said, what should we do next? And you said, whatever. But we'll just resume the original list, shall we?
1: Yes.
0: And I did allude to it earlier on. Hole.
1: Yeah. This is definitely one of my favourites.
2: Celebrity Skin.
1: And Lexi's starting to get into Hole now. I was introduced with them, Courtney Love, through Kurt Cobain. So she was pretty wild, but wrote some really good songs. And I was listening to the albums the other day and pretty awesome.
0: Mm-hmm. Both happy with this choice by the sounds?
2: Yeah.
0: Okay, here it comes. We'll play some ads at the halfway point and then we'll be back with the second half of the show with tonight's guests, Laurie and Lexi. And I think everyone would agree, a fantastic first half. No pressure to have a brilliant second half. I'm sure it'll just happen. Thanks, everyone. We'll be back soon.

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0: We have some Guns and Roses to kick off the second half of the show. Don't damn me. Laurie, that's your pick.
1: Yes.
0: Bit of a fangirl?
1: Huge. Yeah. I do love my Guns N' Roses, and they've been a staple in my musical listening, I suppose.
0: You were saying, and you demonstrated this, that you could go through word for word.
1: Yes.
0: That track and probably most tracks from Guns N' Roses?
1: Absolutely. Appetite for Destruction was, such a cool album, eh? Mm. Like, and obviously that's not from that, that's from Use Your Illusion 1, but yeah, those two, all those albums are just epic.
0: And someone was the first to line up at the music store back in the day?
1: Absolutely. I waited for hours. I got mum to take me into town because it was just getting released that day, and it came out with the double set, you know, the two records of Use Your Illusion 1 and 2. And it was highly expensive. I think it was like $80 or $90.
0: Wow.
1: And I waited for hours. And luckily I've got a good mum, because she didn't mind. She was just
0: She supported you going out and getting what you really wanted.
1: Yeah, and I think it was Tandy's, if I remember rightly. I was, first person to get the actual CDs.
0: Wow. And probably among the first across the country. You were the first in New Plymouth.
1: Yes.
0: Yep. And probably in the first group across the country.
1: Yeah. Very keen.
0: Ever had the chance to see them?
1: Yes. Yeah. Awesome.
0: Good stuff. All right, we're back with these guys, Laurie and Lexi, 7:08 PM, Mad Media time. And just before we get into the next track, you may have heard the little sting in the last ad break encouraging you to come and have a go. So do come and give it a go. If Lexi here at 11 years old, and Laurie as well, bearing her musical soul, as we discussed.
1: Yes.
0: You are putting yourself out there.
1: Yep.
0: But is it okay? Is it good fun?
1: Yeah.
0: Yeah. Good.
1: Cool.
0: You heard it from Lexi. All right, come and do it. Get in touch and we'll get you on board. Right. So not just New Zealand music, Taranaki music now.
1: Yes.
0: Sticky Filth.
1: Yes. Huge fan.
0: Huge fan?
1: Some great songs have come out of that band. And yeah, this is one of my personal favourites. Bit of an acoustic track, so slightly different to what we've sort of been listening to. But yeah, this is a really good one.
0: You were saying you used to cover Weep Woman Weep?
1: Yes, yeah. Mad Toms. We did the Weep Woman Weep, which was pretty fun.
0: Yeah.
1: Third set, I think, so it's probably getting a bit coarse by the end of that after you've done about 65 songs. But
0: right. The voice still holding?
1: Yep, just hanging in there. Bit of bourbon, to throw that down with. And it was really
0: keep
1: cool.
0: Going. Brilliant. All right, this is a track called Hate Remains. Acoustic, as Laurie pointed out.

0: Wow. What a great vision that Hate Remains, Hate Remains from Sticky Filth. Another track chosen from Laurie and Lexi, who are our guests tonight on My Little Pot of Gold. And Lexi has asked me to go down the list a little bit and come to this track called The Emptiness Machine by
1: Linkin Park.
0: Mm-hmm. I hear, someone has told me, it might have been you, that you have a Linkin Park vinyl. When did you get that?
1: Vinyl Countdown.
0: Oh, that's where you got it.
1: Yep.
0: Yeah. And what's special about Linkin Park and the vinyl version?
1: It's just a better way to play it than like Spotify or something.
0: Oh.
1: It feels like special when you're holding it and stuff.
0: That is what so many people, even older people like me, say about having a record, is that you've got it in your hands and you can open it up. Do you mind, you know how when you play a record, after side one finishes, you have to get up from your seat or wherever you are and you have to turn it over?
1: Yes.
0: How do you feel about that, Lexi?
1: Because it's like you're just like sitting there and you can just listen to it, but then you just got to like get up, take the needle off and then just flip it around.
0: Flip it over. It's pretty special doing that, eh?
1: Mm, but it's kind of tiring.
0: Yeah, it's tiring. But what I like, and I hope you agree with this, is that you play the whole album. And on Spotify, sometimes you might just have a playlist and you jump from song to song, but you don't listen to the whole album.
1: Yeah.
0: So you get to listen to the whole album.
1: In the order.
0: In the order. And they've made it especially that way, haven't they, for people to listen. So, wow, isn't this great, Laurie, that Lexi's going down this path. Tell us why you chose The Emptiness Machine.
1: I think it's a really good song and it's one of the newer ones. It was either that or Two Faced.
0: Mm-hmm.
2: Yep.
0: It was a toss-up, eh? Yep. So Linkin Park have a different vocalist.
1: Yeah.
0: Yeah. What do you think about that?
1: I haven't listened to much songs with the Chester, but like I've only listened to like In the End and
2: Numb.
0: Yeah.
1: Yeah, but I've listened to more with the girl, so
2: she's cool. She's pretty epic to come into that band and do what she's doing. That's big shoes to fill. Not that she's filling them, but she's doing it her own way.
0: Yeah.
2: And she's coming in with edge and really putting her own spin on it. So
0: that's
2: a really hard role to. Obviously, it took 7 years for them to get a new singer, so they couldn't just go with anybody. But, you know, Chester was a fantastic vocalist as well. And, yeah, hopefully Lexi will dive into his music when she sort of feels up to that, eh?
0: Good stuff. In the meantime, we have The Emptiness Machine, chosen by Lexi. And here it comes right now. Enjoy this one.

0: Phone's on. Oh, there you go. That is that was Linkin Park. And we weren't chatting too much. Just a little bit. Great choice. Great choice. And we're talking about the vocalist, Chester.
1: Emily.
0: From it. Now Emily. Emily Armstrong, I think your name is, eh? Yeah. Great, great track. All right, we're at 7:20 already. And we need to keep moving through the tracks. But before we do that, what the conversation that caught us out was we were talking about what you're doing these days, Laurie, and using all the studio equipment and recording equipment, etc., that you've gathered together over your musical career, and now you're using it in a different way. Do share.
2: Yes, so it's singer-songwriter, so I'd accumulated a whole lot of ways to record my own music and, you know, layer the tracks, master the tracks. And now part of my full-time work is I work as a healer and I write meditations for people so that they can get to sleep and all those things. And, it's pretty cool because I use the same way I used to write a song, actually, is the same way I write meditations, and now I record them in my office. And, it's just another way to use your voice. And, I put them on an app and they're listened to all over the world. So,
0: how cool is that? Yeah. And do you have a process that you follow that you initiate, or does the app controller, so to speak, say we're after a certain...
2: No, you can put anything on there, and the more people that listen to you and re-listen to you, you actually get paid. So there's a percentage that I get paid for that. So it's another little income stream that comes in. And, it's exactly the same as coming up with a concept, trying to find some music that suits. I'd really like to start writing my own music in behind them, but, of course, that takes a lot of time. And, so you've got to get music that doesn't have royalties at this point unless you're paying for it. It's just another way to showcase your music talent, but in another form.
0: Fantastic. So fair to say, from what I'm picking up, is you're into a natural healing.
2: Yes, that's
0: meditation.
2: Yes, I work with people and with the body and enabling flow, and it's my passion at the moment. So
0: fantastic.
2: Yeah, pretty cool.
0: Well, all the best for that moving forward. And if that appeals to anybody, they can just get in touch with the Most FM, and there we go.
2: They'll find me somewhere along the line anyway.
0: Yeah. Do you have a website?
2: Or yes, I do. Yeah.
0: Go on.
2: Yeah.
0: Share it.
2: It's www.lauriejanecrystalhealing.co.nz.
0: Laurie Jane, L-O-R-I, Jane, Crystal Healing.
2: Yep. .co.nz.
0: So I guess if someone does a Google search with Laurie Jane,
2: it'll just come
0: Crystal
2: up.
0: Healing, it'll come up. Yep. All right. There you go. Great to hear that all of that equipment is being used in something that you're now passionate about.
2: Yes, except I will have to worry about Lexi, because when she starts learning guitar, she might be starting I might find her in my office trying to record her own songs.
0: And it might end up in a bedroom with the CDs.
2: Yes.
0: Yeah. That's quite cool, though, that you've got access to, potentially, if you ask nicely, you've got access to that recording equipment that Mum's got.
2: Yeah.
0: And you will start with the acoustic guitar and then end up with the electric.
2: Yes. Yeah. She's got to do the hard yards first.
0: Yeah, exactly.
2: Yeah.
0: Yeah. All right, 7:23 here on My Little Pot of Gold, Most FM, Wednesday evenings with Laurie and Lexi. And did we talk about where we're going to next?
2: I don't think we did.
0: I'm going to jump back up here and say that the next track on the list is a track called No Secrets from the Angels. Yeah. You want to play it? I mean, what an epic track this is.
2: Well, to be fair, actually, I didn't even know the Angels existed, because I was so AC/DC focused. It was my husband who introduced me to the Angels. Mm-hmm. We actually went and seen them when they opened for Billy Idol, and I just thought, whoa, these guys are awesome. And obviously they sound quite similar to AC/DC in ways, so he really introduced me to them.
0: And this is an outstanding track.
2: Yes.
0: From an album called Dark Room, and I've still got that on vinyl.
2: Cool.
0: Now I'm going to go home in the next couple of days and dig it out.
2: Yep.
0: All right, No Secrets. More gold from Laurie and Lexi.

0: tell you what the time is. It's 7:28. That's such an iconic ending to that song.
1: Yep, very cool.
0: Please tell me what the time is. 7:28 here, Most FM. That was The Angels with No Secrets. Brilliant track from a brilliant album. And we're just talking about discovering stuff once it's passed. And for you, Laurie, that was discovering The Angels.
1: It's not on my radar, but it's added to the collection.
0: Glad it was on your playlist tonight. Love The Angels. All right, we're going to jump down a little bit because, Lexi, we're going to have a second AC/DC track. What have we got?
2: Thunderstruck.
0: Now, I hear there's a great story involving your mum. Would you like to share it?
2: So, mum was on the school bus and someone was like, have you heard the new AC/DC song? And she was like, yeah, Thundersticks. And then,
1: And they were like, no, it's Thunderstruck. And being the huge AC/DC fan I was at 10 years old, I was a little bit embarrassed because I should have nailed that one. But to be fair, we didn't have any YouTube, we didn't have any internet at that point. You know, I was looking through those magazines that my mum used to buy me, and that was sort of the form of communication of the new albums coming out. And, you know, so it was just got that one a little bit wrong.
0: So when we play this track, Lexi, and you're going along singing Thunderstruck, and Mum's going Thundersticks, we just have to be okay with it.
1: Yes.
0: Do you agree?
2: I love this song anyway, so it's fine.
0: Oh, good. Yeah. Brilliant stuff. More AC/DC, more gold from Lexi and Laurie here on My Little Pot of Gold. That's iconic, the start, isn't it?

0: Great intro, great outro as well. Thundersticks coming through.
1: Yeah.
0: 7:35 here, My Little Pot of Gold. Thanks for tuning in tonight. And a quick shout out to the show sponsor, Neil Parkinson at Bailey's Real Estate. Neil's a big supporter of the show. He's actually come and shared his gold himself with his wife. And he's been sponsoring the show now for a couple of years and really appreciate that support. And everyone else that supports the Most FM. All right, as I said, 7:35, and we're going to have some Smashing Pumpkins. Not quite sure who's chosen this one.
1: Yeah, this is a me choice. I'm yet to get Lexi into Smashing Pumpkins. She's quite ventured down that track, but...
0: She's shaking her head.
1: Yeah.
0: I reckon it's going to come.
1: Yeah. Well, they're around that same era that she's really getting into with Nirvana, so there was Nirvana and Smashing Pumpkins and Soundgarden and all those cool bands. Sonic Youth was another one, so I'm sure she will gradually,
0: There's a lot of material to come Lexi's way.
1: Yes, yeah.
0: And there's still plenty of time for that, Lexi being 11.
1: Yep.
0: So the track you've chosen is from Melancholy and the Infinite Sadness.
1: Yes.
0: Bullet with Butterfly Wings.
1: Yeah.
0: Yeah, any particular reason for this?
1: This was one that I used to do in one of the original bands that I was in when I was at school. I was in a band with four other guys, really fantastic musicians, but no communication between us. You know, it was not one of my favourite bands, but we were very good at what we did, and I used to love singing this one, so, yeah.
0: And let me know if you want the mic turned on so you can sing
1: along.
0: Okay.

0: Bullet with butterfly wings. Despite all my rage, I'm still just a rat in a cage.
1: Yes.
0: That's a big line, isn't it?
1: It's pretty cool.
0: That's a great lyric. All right, we're at 7:41 and from Smashing Pumpkins to The Offspring. And Lexi, you've just said, yeah, indicated to me, body language-wise, that this is you. Go on, tell us about this song.
2: So I was listening to Pretty Fly for a White Guy, and then Dad was in the car and he was like, you should play The Offspring. And I was like, I don't know who that is. And then I searched it, I'm like, this is the one that had Pretty Fly for a White Guy, and then it just started from there.
0: Mm-hmm. And you went out and bought the CD?
2: Yep.
0: Yeah. And we're talking about, it's the one with the boy on the swing, isn't it?
2: Yeah, Americana.
0: Yeah, Americana. Great stuff. So we'll play The Kids Aren't All Right, but you're getting lots and lots of positive feedback and, a fan mail, I guess, from people listening all over the place.
2: Out?
0: I think you should do a shout-out.
2: Shout-out to Auntie Kelly and Uncle Greg.
0: Where are they listening from? New Plymouth?
2: Yeah.
0: Yeah, like, yeah. Thanks, guys, for tuning in. Who else is listening?
2: Uncle John and Auntie Twin from Vietnam.
0: Wow.
1: Yeah, they're on holiday, so.
2: Yep.
1: Pretty cool.
0: I wonder what the time is in Vietnam. Probably lunchtime-ish. Would they be about maybe six, 7 hours behind? We can check that out.
1: Yes. Yeah. Very nice of them to join you tonight, though.
0: That's really good. And they're on holiday across there.
1: Yeah.
0: Yep. Fantastic. All right. So the kids aren't all right. But I think you are, Lexi, and I think you've done a great job tonight. More than all right.
1: Yeah.
0: All right, here's The Offspring, another one from Lexi's and Laurie's Little Pot of Gold.

0: There you go. That's a great track from The Offspring. And we are debating, not debating, we are discussing the songs that will finish off the show at 7:45. We've got 15 minutes to get through some more gold from these two stars. All right, so did we make a decision on what we're going to go with next, Lexi?
1: Foo Fighters.
0: Foo Fighters at the bottom here. All right, are you both fans of Foo Fighters? No.
2: I am, yeah. Some of the music, not all.
1: I only know Wasting Light, that's it.
0: Okay. What was it? Oh, they've got some big songs. I can't remember the names.
2: Yeah. Amazing. We had the DVDs of Foo Fighters, so you'd watch them at their live concerts. Amazing musicians and talent, you know.
0: Mm. I'll put you on the spot, Lexi. Do you know the connection between Foo Fighters and Nirvana?
1: Oh, it was Dave Grohl. Because he was the drummer, and then a story is he was starting to make his own music, but then in Nirvana, but then he thought Kirk would hate it, but then he showed him and Kirk loved it.
0: Okay. Mm. And then once Nirvana disbanded because of, you know, Kurt's death, Dave Grohl set up Foo Fighters and took up the guitar.
2: Yeah.
0: Talented guy, obviously, to go from drums to guitar.
2: Yeah.
0: That's great knowledge, and I'll just say that we didn't prep that. I just put you on the spot with that question, and I felt you'd be able to answer it. Mm. Yeah, so well done. All right, the track is called Alandria. Yeah, you've chosen this one, Laurie?
2: Yeah, this is a really cool one.
0: It's from the album called Wasting Light, and that's the track you were talking about before, yep. Lexi. So yeah.
2: That's probably a CD that's going to venture into her collection, I'd say.
0: All right, watch out.

0: Wow. Alandria. Great track from the Foo Fighters.
1: Mm.
0: Good choice, Laurie. We're at 7:51 here on the Most FM Idle Pot of Gold, the show that happens every Wednesday evening between 6 and 8 and features a guest supplying the playlist. And in this case, two guests, mother and daughter, have done a fantastic job. Nice to get all the positive feedback from all the fans out there, eh?
1: Yes, yes.
0: Yeah, good stuff. All right, I reckon we've got two tracks left. And Laura, you're going to do the first one. Lexi, you're going to do the surprise track for last.
1: Yep.
0: So tell us about this band, Black River Drive.
1: So New Zealand band, I think originally from Auckland. Not sure if they're still around now, but we went to see them at Butler's Reef, I think, probably 10 years ago. And they were being fronted with Luga Boa, so quite a cool combination.
0: Mm-hmm.
1: And I remember seeing this band and thinking, shit, I really need to get that CD because this is pretty cool. So, yeah.
0: So the CD was purchased?
1: Yes, yep.
0: And it's somewhere in the house, maybe in
1: Yeah, somewhere
0: Lexi's
1: in there.
0: Room.
1: Yeah. Yeah,
0: he knows. All right, we'll play this track, Bullet For Your Gun, from Kiwi band Black River Drive. We'll be back for the last track shortly.

0: Well, in some ways, that was a great choice to follow on from the Foo Fighters.
1: Yeah, quite sort of similar.
0: Yeah.
1: Sort of beats going on in that, so.
0: Bullet for Your Gun from Black River Drive, Kiwi Music here on My Little Pot of Gold, 7:57. Greg has come in, and that means that Pandora's Box, the other absolutely amazing show on a Wednesday night, is coming our way very soon. So stay tuned for Pandora's Box. It is a brilliant show. Right, Lexi, what are you going to – you have not told me? And I said, when we go to air, you're going to be able to tell me the song. And hopefully it's right in front of me.
2: Tadpole.
0: You're choosing Tadpole. Any reason why?
2: I don't even know who they are.
0: Yeah, is that because when I read out the four songs that were left and I said, choose one of these?
1: Yep.
0: Do you like the name Tadpole?
2: Just Laurie, random.
0: Laurie, you obviously put this on the list.
1: Yes, this is one of my ones I snuck in.
0: Yeah.
1: And this is, again, a great track, New Zealand band. And it's really cool because they've got another singer now, so they've been doing some touring. And I think there's a new song they're dropping, actually, so I'll have to follow that up. And maybe Lexi will have a little bit of a listen and see what she thinks about it. But
0: next thing, she'll be converting.
1: Yeah.
0: Just like that.
1: Yep.
0: Lexi, thank you so much for being a guest tonight. I hope you've enjoyed it. Yeah, and Laurie, thanks.
1: It's been great.
0: For bringing your gold in and for bringing Lexi in and go and spread the word.
1: Yes.
0: Get some more guests from me, you guys.
1: Yep, no worries.
0: And happy vinyl hunting, Lexi. Build that collection up.
1: Yep.
0: Thanks, everyone, for listening. And as I said, stay tuned for Pandora's Box. And we will see you next week for more gold.

0: 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I trust that everyone is enjoying the music.
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4: 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We're here until 10 o'clock tonight, and you may remember it is New Zealand Music Month for the whole month. And as like last week, we're playing all Kiwi stuff. So we've got, if I've hit the right thing here, we've got Dee Dee Smash coming up and also a bit of John Clarke. We're going to start with this one from The Chills.

Well, good afternoon, ladies and gentlemen, and here at Trentham, it's a beautiful day for this time of the year. I do believe not a cloud in the sky. We're just waiting for the 1976 handicap for fleas to get underway. And this is a race run by fleas. The fleas will be running around about this area of the stage. You will not be able to see them, but I shall be recording it all for you in minute detail. We've got some of the classiest fleas in the country here today, and the classiest of those fleas would be Big Hero. Big Hero by pride out of all proportion. And Big Hero would be the favourite, but there's another flea that we shall be watching very carefully in this race. Another flea, and that flea is Daggy Boy. Daggy Boy by jumping one night out of Trevor's sock. Daggy Boy is not expected to run very well, but I've got quite some number of zillions stacked on the nasal organ of Daggy Boy, and I shall be very disappointed, not to mention bankrupt, if Daggy Boy does not come in the victorious position. They're bringing them into line on the far side of the field. They'll be away at any moment now. They're bringing them into line. Can we have the balloon up, please? Can we have put the bloody... Hello, and the balloon is up. Up it goes. They're bringing them into line over there. We've got Big Hero in one. We've got Blue Adios in two, Green Adios in three, and Heliotrope Adios in four. The starter can hardly move for Adios is down there. We've got Daggy Boy out there in five. They're under the starter's orders and they'll be away at any moment now. They'll be this time and they're on the journey for the first time in the 1976 Heck Handicap for fleas, and the early leader at this stage would appear to be Daggy Boy. He's showing out by 3/4 of a length from Blue Adios. Those two, they show the way as they come into the bottom turn for the first time. They've got about 2 furlongs of the distance left to travel, and it's all Daggy Boy at the moment. It's all Daggy Boy, and here comes Blue Adios with a withering run down the outside. Here comes Blue Adios. He's gone up onto the shoulder of Daggy Boy. He's gone up onto the nose of Daggy Boy. He appears to have got into the front of Daggy Boy, but don't you worry about Daggy Boy. Don't you worry about Daggy Boy, he seems to have withheld that challenge. And they go round into the top corner. They've got about a half of the distance left to travel, and it's all Daggy Boy, although Daggy Boy does appear to be weakening slightly just at this stage. They

0: Of the challenge, I think he can, yes. I think he has held off that challenge very well, and he comes around the corner and he'll be going for the judge now. He's going for the judge now and he's looking very tired indeed. Can he get there? Can he get there? The question I'm asking of myself, I do not know. He's coming up very, very slowly indeed, and here comes the expected challenge from Big Hero down the outside. Here comes Big Hero. He's moving very, very quickly indeed, and here comes Big Hero. He's gone past Daggy Boy, but don't you worry about Daggy Boy. Don't you worry about Daggy Boy, and as they go to the line, it'll be... Hello. There's been an inquiry into the running of that race. We'll just have a close look at the inquiry. We'll just take care of the inquiry, and all placings have been confirmed.
1: 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It's John Clark with the Flea Race. Before that, Dee Dee Smash with Repetition, and the Chills before that one with Kaleidoscope. Coming up, we have Dave McCartney and the Pink Flamingos and something live from the Mockers. But right now, here's a Kiwi name, if I ever heard one, The Spelling Mistakes with Hate Me on the Most. Got to cue it up, though. Here it is.
2: What's that? Is that supposed to happen?

0: Coast FM, Pandora's Box, 100% retro. The Mockers there live with Elvis and Park. Remember seeing that live version on TV, on Shazam. Do you remember that?
1: Was it before Scott Schofield?
0: Before he went over to back to the UK and got really old.
2: And got himself in a bit of strife.
0: Yeah, he did too.
2: Yeah, I can't remember what it's about, but
0: I don't think it was much.
2: No.
0: Something blown out of...
2: Yeah. Of course. Well, you know, that's UK media for you. Yeah. Blown out of proportion.
0: Yep.
2: Yeah. Great track, that.
0: It was, hey. Was always like the live version, because the studio version of Elvis and Park's got this awful drum machine.
2: Oh.
0: It just sounds
2: gross. Like drum machines.
0: Yeah, and that live, they just played really well on that track, and it was, Shazam, I remember the I know I won't do an impersonation of him.
2: I'm standing here being the other Ross tonight.
0: Oh, folks. Yeah, we don't have Ross. We've got Ross from Pot of Gold.
2: It's just sitting here and keeping you company, basically.
0: He's just giving him a song list to read through and just see if he approves.
2: Critique. Tick, tick, tick, tick, tick.
0: What do we have before the Mockers? Dave McCartney and the Pink Flamingos with Pink Flamingo and the Spelling Mistakes. Hate Me before that one. We've got Mother Goose coming up. Also the Knobs. Right now, Space Waltz. This is the album version of Angel. So it's got the funny spacey intro. On the most, Pandora's Box, 100% retro.

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The Knobs there with I Like It. Before that, Mother Goose with Living in a Small Town. And we started off that little bracket with Spacewell's Angel. We've got Montevideo coming up in Split Ends. But right now, it's time for a little bit of My Sex. Straight Laddie, this is an early one from them on The Most.

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Doesn't feel like it should fade off there, but strangely it is. Stuff and Nonsense from Split Ends. Before that, Monte Video with the 12-inch version of Shoop Shoop Diddy Wop, and My Sex before that one with Straight Laddie. We've got the Dance Exponents coming up, another 12-inch single, also the Clean. But first, folks, these are the Swingers. This one's called Ayatollah on the Most.

Most FM, Pandora's Box, 100% Retro the Clean there with Beatnik. Before that, Dance Exponents with the 12-inch version of Christchurch, and the Swingers with Ayatollah before that one. So we've got the Bats coming up, also the Avengers with one from back in the 60s. Right now, here's one from the 80s, the Screaming Memes, Till I Die on the Mo.

Most FM, Pandora's Box, 100% retro. It's Kiwi Music Month, folks. They were the Avengers with the Days of Pearly Spencer. The Bats before that one with Long Halls. Screaming Memes before that one with Till I Die. So we've got the Underdogs coming up, also Marginal Era. Right now, these are the Human Instinct with a single called Idea on the Most.

Most FM, Pandora's Box, 100% retro marginal era there with Best Thing. Before that, The Underdogs with Looking Back, and The Human Instinct before that one with Idea. Okay, what are we up to now? We've got The Body Electric coming up, also Blam Blam Blam, but right now these are Toy Love with Rebel on the Most. Pandora's Box, 100% retro, and it's Kiwi Music Month, folks.

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Blam, blam, blam, don't fight it, Marsha. Before that, Body Electric with Pulsing, and before that one, Toy Love with Rebel. Okay, what do we got? We've got all sorts coming up, actually. I've added in a couple of tracks because we've got a bit of extra time. So, we're going to have the Crocodiles soon. Also, the News, Citizen Band, and the Screaming Memes. Right now, these are the dudes with Hope on the Most Pandora's Box.

Most FM, Pandora's Box, 100% Retro, the Screamy Memes with Sunday Boys. Before that, Rust in My Car from Citizen Band. Before that one, Motor Marriage, that comes from a band called The News. What we had before that, that's right, I've added in some extra ones. So the Crocodiles with New Wave Goodbye and the Dudes with Hope. Okay, we've got three more, let's squeeze them in. So the first two, okay. This is really, really easy. Okay, so these are the Larry's Rebels with I Feel Good. Then we're going to have one from Herbs and then one from a New Zealand band called The Heartbreakers. You're on the most. So.

Almost FM, Pandora's Box, 100% retro. Herbs there with the early one from them called What's Be Happen. Before that, Larry's Rebels with I Feel Good. I'm going to leave you with this cover of Just Like Romeo and Juliet from 1977 from Kiwi band The Heartbreakers. This song was around, oh, well, lots of people have done it, but this version was only on the radio for a couple of months and then it disappeared to never exist again. But it's not bad. We're on the most, Pandora's Box. More Kiwi stuff next week. Thanks for joining us. We'll be right after the little pot of gold. Here are the Heartbreakers. Good night. Not Tom Petty's ones, okay.

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1: You went to the stores that you'd applied for a job at?
2: Yeah.
1: I went across that. I went Clapham, yeah? to go where I handed out a CBL that year. You don't want to reply back to an email. 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
10: Tēnei te ara kairunga, ko te aro tēnei tipua, ko te aro tēnei araki, ko te aro tēnei mātua iwi. 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
11: Well, that fine weather is sticking around today with southeasterlies continuing across the region. We're heading for a high of 17, dropping to 7 overnight tonight. It's currently sitting on 12. Tomorrow's shaping up much the same with another fine day on the cards and southeasterlies hanging around. Expect a high of 17 and an overnight low of 6. Hey, coming up this morning on the Primo Breakfast Show at 8.15, my New Zealand Music Month guest of the day today is Brian Wafer. I'm focusing on the Taraki music scene specifically this year for New Zealand Music Month, so Brian will join me on the show. He'll be live in the studio from 8.15. Then at 8:45, I've got Arun from the Taraki Chamber of Commerce dropping by for our weekly catch-up. Just after 9 o'clock, the legal eagle Philip McCarthy from Aldborough, Mazingarb and McEwen will join us for this week's Know Your Rights. And then at 9:30, I'll be speaking with the musician Darren Watson, find out all about his upcoming gig this weekend. Hey, so let's get this Thursday started. It is the Primo Breakfast Show with Krez.

It's the latest from local artist Liana Hart. Hey, good morning. It is the Primo Breakfast Show. You've got Krez keeping you company this Thursday morning, the 14th of May today. We're now going to take a look at the top story online for the Taraki Daily News at thepost.co.nz. And today's headline is something I probably would never have expected to have to read, but Poo Patrol Beetles Crash Normanby Dog Training Class is the headline today. So a swarm of clumsy dung beetles has been causing chaos at a dog training class in Normanby, buzzing around lights, crashing into people and pups, and generally stealing the spotlight from obedience training. The beetles, introduced to Taraki about 16 years ago, are becoming more noticeable as their numbers grow. While they might be awkward flyers, they actually play an important role on farms by burying dung, improving soil health and helping reduce water runoff. The particular beetles spotted are known as power beetles, recognised by their black bodies and shiny blue sheen. Despite their impressive size and noisy flying, experts say they're completely harmless, just a bit hopeless in the air. You can read more about the dung beetles online at thepost.co.nz. How's that for a top story? Hey, if you're a musician hoping to perform at Taraki's Finest Festival, I've got details on how you can get your application in coming up soon. You're listening to The Most FM.

You're on the Most FM. It is the Primo Breakfast Show with Krez. Now, that was a wee bit cheeky of me earlier to say about the finest festival here in Taraki, because we actually have so many great festivals. We're so spoilt for choice here. But I was referencing the TSB Festival of Lights. So expressions of interest for entertainment for this upcoming season's Festival of Lights are now open. So you do have just under 2 months to get that application in. So it might pay to just to pop to festivaloflights.nz and see what you need in order to apply, because you may not have like a high resolution image of yourself, or even maybe you don't have a live performance video. Those are required with the application. You know, pop to the website, see what you need, and then give yourself some time to get it all in, and then you can apply. You've got until the 10th of July to get those applications in. But if you are hoping to perform on either Hatchery Lawn or Fred Parker Lawn this season of TSB Festival of Lights, head to festivaloflights.nz and, yeah, get that application in, and good luck. It is such a wonderful festival. Hey, speaking of live music, I will take us through this week's gig guide soon. Here's a track out of Otetahi from Trouble with Normal.

0: 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Hey, it is Thursday. Hands up, who else is dreaming of the weekend?
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0: Get your weekend started early tonight at The Fitz. You've got jazz from 6.30 to 8.30 every Thursday. Also every Thursday, you've got open mic at Mike's. That's from 8 till 8 at Mike's Bistro. Nothing listed for Friday night, but plenty on offer for Saturday night. So if you are out the coast in Aokura, you could head to Butler's Reef. You've got Salmonella Dub with their 1993 lineup featuring Fitty Michael Black, Nino Birch, and Mighty Asterix. So it's the Sal Dub 93 original lineup. That's at Butler's Reef from 7.30 Saturday night. Here in town, Trip Change are celebrating the single release of the song that you lucky Most FM listeners have been getting to hear all week on the Primo Breakfast Show. We are featuring it as our making tracks. So they are playing up at Asgard Saturday night. They've got special guests Marigold, DJ Critical from Tadpole, and DJ Upper. So tickets are just $20. It's all ages, R18 at the bar, and that's from 8 o'clock Saturday night up at Asgard. Trip Change. And then the third gig listed for Saturday night is Darren Watson. Kiwi blues legend is bringing this here guitar to the Fourth Wall Theatre. That's from 8 o'clock Saturday night. And then one more option for Saturday night, and that is at Mike's Bistro. The Northern Monkeys are going to be performing from 9 till late. That is Mike's Velvet Lounge this Saturday night. You can expect a high-energy set of rock classics from INXS, The Clash, Oasis, David Bowie, mixed in with dance numbers and some Kiwi classics too. So that sounds like a party at Mike's. And then finish your weekend off with a Sunday session. Liana Hart will be performing out the back of Shining Peak from 4 till 6 on Sunday. So all the details of those gigs I just mentioned, plus ticket links, are up on our website. 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

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Now, if you are a regular listener, you've probably heard me talk about Baby Beats and how he is addicted to the drums. So his dad is a drummer. My husband plays in the band Trip Change, who I was just saying before, they've got a gig this weekend. So I was contemplating actually taking Baby Beats to the gig, but it's just going to be too hard basket. So I did tell him that I will take him to sound check. So I'm going to take Baby Beats up to sound check this Saturday, but I'm already conscious that this may not work in my favor because he does a lot of pretend play, as kids do, and he will often want to have a jam in the studio. He'll be on the drums. He makes me play the bass. I can't play the bass, but I pretend to at least. And poor dad either gets bumped onto guitar or keys. So watch out. we're coming for you. We're a new family band. No. So yeah, he does like to have jams and, but part of the pretend play is that he will incorporate, like he's obviously been to too many sound checks, right? So he will stop us playing and pretend to fix something on the drums because he's seen his dad do that. Like he has been to too many sound checks. And so I am worried that taking him to yet another sound check is just going to reinforce this game of his. And it's boring, y'all. Like, I'm standing there holding a bass that I don't even know how to play while he's fiddling around with his drums, pretending to fix them. He doesn't know how to tune a snare drum. And it's, you know, he's not even four yet. It's not fun. I would much rather just pretend to have a jam rather than pretend to have a sound check. But that's where he's at. Let me know if you also play pretend sound checks or are we, you know, a bit unique. Oh, I love it. I wouldn't change a thing, but wish me luck taking him to sound check because he's not going to want to leave. That's another concern. Hey, coming up now is a track from Unknown Mortal Orchestra. It is the Most FM.

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2: Every weekday morning, local surf conditions, overseas and national event updates and more.
0: There was plenty of people in the lineup earlier when I checked those surf cams. We've got fair conditions out there today with waves around thigh to stomach high and a long period west-southwest swell still keeping a bit of energy in the water. Strong southeast offshore winds are helping things out there. We've not long hit high tide. Low tide is due at about 1:45 this afternoon. Hey, here's a new track to us here at the Most FM. They call themselves The Peaks. You may know them formerly as Fool's Lagoon.

0: It's Candace Milner with Milk in the Sun on your Thursday morning. Hey, good morning. I hope it is off to a good start so far. You're hanging out with Krez on the Primo Breakfast Show. Coming up soon, I'll take us back to the 80s. I'll have a weather update too.
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0: What beautiful weather we have been having this week. Mostly sunny skies across the region again today with fairly breezy south to southeast winds, keeping things feeling a little fresh. We're heading for a high of 17 today, dropping to 7 overnight. It's currently sitting around 12. And tomorrow's looking like another beautiful Friday with fine conditions continuing and southeasterlies sticking around. Expect a high of 17 and an overnight low of 6. Hey, coming up this morning on the Primo Breakfast Show at 8:15, my New Zealand Music Month guest of the day will join me in the studio. Local legend Brian Wafer is my guest this morning. And then at 9:15, I've got Arun from the Taranaki Chamber of Commerce dropping by for our weekly catch-up. Just after 9 o'clock, I'll get the legal eagle Philip McCarthy from Aldborough, Amazing Garb and McEwen on the line for this week's Know Your Rights. And then at 9:30, I'll be speaking with the musician Darren Watson, who has a gig happening this weekend. All the details then. But hey, the Mad Media time has just gone past 8 o'clock. It is time for the 80s track at 8. And I've been keeping it Kiwi for the month of May. This morning's song isn't just a song, it's a sonic snapshot of a pivotal moment in Aotearoa's history. Back in 1981, as New Zealand braced itself for the controversial Springbok rugby tour, tensions were high and the streets were charged with protest. Amidst this backdrop, Auckland band The Pneumatics captured the spirit of the times with their track Riot Squad.

0: taking us back to a sonic snapshot of a pivotal moment in Aotearoa's history. It's your 80s track at 8, The Pneumatics with Riot Squad, released in 1981.
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0: This next track is so new, it's not even out yet. It officially drops tomorrow, but you lucky Most FM listeners have had the privilege of hearing it all week long here on the Primo Breakfast Show. It is new from local band Trip Change. They are celebrating with a gig up at Asgard this Saturday night. Here it is, new from Trip Change, their new song, Every Moment I Wait.

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1: Hey, it is May, if you weren't aware, and we are celebrating New Zealand Music Month. And for New Zealand Music Month this year, I am focusing on the Taraki music scene. And he's been referenced as the city's longest-serving local legend. He joins me in the studio, Brian Wafer. Good morning.
3: G'day. How's it going?
1: Good. Hey, we unfortunately don't have all morning, but give us like a quick recap on how it all began for you.
3: I was born... I'm still here. I did things in between and I just followed my nose doing things I like because I didn't want a job.
1: There you go. That is the quick brief recap of Brian Wafer's life.
3: And a lot of those things, most of those things were damn good fun, but they didn't. They weren't, what's the word, financially viable. But, it was all, but hey, we did some good things, made some good gigs, put out some good records, and it's all good as far as I'm concerned.
1: Yeah, yeah. Your name popped up the other morning when I was speaking with Nigel. I think he was talking about how instrumental you were in getting that sort of live music scene growing back in the day. So, like, what kind of urged you on?
3: Because I was curious about how it worked. And then when that punk rock thing happened overseas and to a lesser degree here, like in early 70s, right? Or mid 70s. And I was reading about it. I thought, why can't that happen here? How does that work? And so I decided to just give it a shot to see how it worked, you know? How do you get a record pressed? What does it cost when they say something's been distributed? What the hell does that mean? Mm. And do the distributors pay the artist up front or do they pay them later? All sorts of things, you know. And if the artists do it for love, why do they need money? All these questions I had in my head. And I thought I'd just follow my nose and see how it worked.
1: Yeah. And you found some answers?
3: Yeah, yeah. I figured that most of it's about money. How callous is that? But it's true.
1: Yeah, hey. I know. Yeah.
3: But it's because people need to eat and survive and carry on. And they might not want to have a day job, rather a rock star dream. Yeah. So part of what I did was to try and help that work.
1: Mm.
3: Yeah.
1: Around town, people often know you sort of, I guess, as the record guy, the record fair guy. And you must have seen throughout the years records kind of they've had their moment and then they went away and now they're back again.
3: Yeah, well, that's the media marketing trend. Not the media as much as but the advertising guys, the agency guys.
1: Yeah,
3: they're clever. You know, you can create a demand, replace it with another thing, and then go back and revitalize it again. And clip the ticket all the way through. That's how people do it, I guess. Hey?
1: Yeah.
3: Again, I'm callous and cynical, you see.
1: Hey, it comes with experience, though.
3: I suppose so, yeah. But, yeah, I always liked records, from day one. And, it took me a while to get to, like, CDs. But once there was more, you know, independent CDs and independent homemade packaging and that, I love all that stuff. Yeah. So I like the art of records.
1: Yeah.
3: And music, I guess. Yeah.
1: Yeah, I know. I guess, I grew up with the whole CD thing. I love opening up that CD and, just like reading like the thank you notes and seeing all the little bits you kind of miss these days.
3: Yeah, that is a cool way.
1: Yeah.
3: You can't get that with Spotify collection, can you?
1: No, you can't.
3: So who are you going to leave your Spotify collection to is a good question. No one. Yeah.
1: Yeah. Throughout your years, has there been like a particular record that's been like a really special find for you?
3: No. Yes, but no, because I can't think of what it is.

0: others. Yeah. There's certain records draw me back. The first Velvet Underground record, always. And first Stooges record again. And, oh, yeah, gee, let's be Black Sabbath for a start, eh?
1: Yeah. Yeah.
0: Well, one that did it for me was a double LP called Hot Rocks. It had just a whole variety of interesting bands on it.
1: Oh, cool.
0: It was a New Zealand only release, two bright orange records for $1.99.
1: Yeah.
0: And, you know, that was an inspiration.
1: Do you still have it?
0: You bet.
1: Somewhere.
0: yeah, and I think I might have a couple, because if I see one at the right price, I grab it.
1: Yeah, nice. What would you say, I guess, about the Taraki music scene? I don't want to compare, but, you know, like, what, like, you've seen it throughout the years. What
0: I would actually think it's better now. It's less focused, but that means there's a whole lot of people getting off their ass and doing their own stuff. Mm. They don't need to, you know, be going to the same bar or the same party or anything. They're just doing their art, and that's what it is. Hey, they're doing their art and getting out there the best way they can. Some people are good at it and some people are not so good at it.
1: Yeah.
0: The ones who are not, I don't mean the art, I mean the promotion of their art, and the ones who are good at it are the ones we hear about.
1: Yeah, exactly. I know you often hear, you know, you'll be talking to someone about some gig that you've been to and they're like, oh, I didn't know about it. But, and also, I mean, and it plays like in two parts, because you've not necessarily got to go searching, but you do need to be looking in the right places,
0: I guess. I'd say you almost have to go searching.
1: Yeah.
0: The number of things I hear about, you know, on the day,
1: yes.
0: And it's like, oh, yeah, well, I'm not in that town today, so I'm not going,
1: I know, it is. We do have a bad tendency. I don't know if it's a New Plymouth trait or a New Zealand trait of just not buying tickets beforehand, because it must give, like, out-of-town acts so much anxiety.
0: I think it's New Zealand-wide, I know that. But also the venues are different here. And when I went to Aussie a couple of times, the over there, the venues would give, you know, they'd give everybody a retainer, just a small bit of income. So the bands, you know, would... So basically, because the venue's spending money, therefore they're going to promote it. The band are feeling good because they know they've got their petrol money or whatever expenses covered, the day off work, whatever it may be. And so everyone's a lot more positive.
1: Mm.
0: But that means the venues have got to have money to start with.
1: Yeah.
0: Which means people have to go and drink more beer at those venues, not take it home, not preload before you go.
1: Yeah.
0: Buy it at Asgard if you're going to Asgard.
1: Exactly.
0: Buy it at... What's it called around the corner? Our place, if you go to our place.
1: Yeah.
0: Spend your money there. Get your hangover there tonight.
1: Yeah, good. Good idea. Good plan. And Asgard is really good now. They're doing really well. It's been great seeing them grow that venue.
0: Yeah. And they're worth supporting, eh? That $10 a week thing that people do, that's a great idea.
1: Yeah.
0: Helps keep it afloat.
1: Yeah, exactly. And so you, speaking of, like, you know, we mentioned before about your record fairs and things, you're doing a CD sale this weekend.
0: Yeah, got too many.
1: Fair enough.
0: Yeah.
1: Any kind of, any genre available?
0: Everything.
1: Everything?
0: Yeah. There's things that have turned up for various reasons that, you know, like, I know there's like about 200 jazz CDs, for instance, which, I don't know, I still like jazz, but I do like some jazz, but I like it on big gatefold sleeves and that particular thing. And then there's New Zealand music. There's, ooh, I think, last I counted, 5 or 6 boxes of CDs of New Zealand CDs.
1: Oh, okay.
0: All sorts of everything.
1: Cool.
0: From the She Hard and Exponent to the guy down the road who, you know, recorded it in his garage yesterday, sort of thing. All sorts.
1: Oh. Yeah. So that's this Saturday?
0: Saturday, 9 till 3 o'clock, yeah.
1: Cool. And it's downstairs below the Most FM studios. Yep. Yeah,
0: and people still ask me where this place is.
1: I know.
0: I don't reckon people can read.
1: No, I don't think so either. But, I mean, just follow your nose, like you said before.
0: Yeah.
1: You'll find the CDs. I'm looking forward to, taking a look through, especially now that I know there's a good stash of New Zealand music there.
0: All those boxes. Oh, yeah.
1: I recently, I think it was over the summer holidays, I put all my CDs in alphabetical order, which I tend to do anyway, but then I realised I kept buying more. I've brought more, and because I'm like in those cases that you have to move them.
0: Yeah.
1: So now I'm like, it's going to be an annual thing where I have to re-put them in alphabetical order now.
0: That's your holidays taken care of every year, right?
1: Yeah, exactly.
0: Do it on Christmas Day.
1: Yeah, there's nothing better to do.
0: I reckon.
1: Amazing. Oh, well, yeah, thanks for catching up with us on The Most this morning, Brian, and being my building buddy. buddy, you're on the most.
0: All right, we'll see you when we see you.
1: Yeah, we'll catch you on Saturday down downstairs at the CD Fair. Awesome.
0: Okay, see ya.

0: It's new music from the Miami-based duo Paperwater. Hey, if you've got a gamer in the whānau, or honestly, if you just want an excuse to play arcade games in the middle of the day, Tech Week is happening at Pukeriki next week with events running all week long. So they're kicking things off on Monday with a full-on gaming zone running from 9 till 5 at the library. So there'll be VR headsets to try, PlayStation gaming stations, and even a full-sized Battle Gear 4 arcade racing machine where you can challenge your mates and see who's actually got the skills behind the wheel. 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
1: Let's get down to business.
2: Good morning.
3: Good morning, Chris. How are you?
2: Good, thank you. Good, excellent, yeah.
3: It says find out what's happening with business in Taranaki, but what's happening with Chris?
2: What is happening with me?
3: You got another week here, I believe.
2: One more week, yes, and then, yeah.
3: Well, I just want to say...
2: vacating the seat for someone else.
3: Yeah, I want to say a huge thank you to you on behalf of the Chamber.
2: Oh.
3: We will be here next Thursday.
2: Yes.
3: I won't be here, but, you know, it's the Chamber that you deal with, and, yeah, we just can't thank you enough for all these years of hosting our Thursday morning slot.
2: Yeah.
3: And just being such a good person for us to deal with.
2: You know, professional, it's been a pleasure.
3: Friendly, all that good stuff. Okay, still time for farewell, so we'll hold on for now. So ask me what's happening at the Chamber.
2: Yeah, what is happening at the Chamber?
3: Well, as usual, a lot's happening. Of course, the big buzz is all about Topshop.
2: Yes.
3: So, tickets are available. You've seen all the finalists, lists perhaps on social media or on our website, or more excitingly, on the shop fronts.
2: So,
3: 80 shops that are, so there's 10 shops in each category, and tickets are available. So, jump onto our website, all the information is there. Jane's email address is there. And Michelle's busy as anything trying to get the show on the road.
2: Mm. Exciting times.
3: It is, you know, just to see the excitement that's buzzing around with the businesses who are the finalists and people who have nominated them.
2: Mm.
3: Yeah, great to see all that.
2: It is, yeah.
3: But of course, the other stuff that's been happening, I guess, is the advocacy we keep talking about, is the reason we exist.
2: Mm.
3: And, you know, State Highway 3 is... just unacceptable with all that we require it for the community in general, for business, for emergencies as well. So, yeah, as a region, we've had enough. Easy to say we've had enough because, you know, you need to realize what the issues are, but they're not insurmountable.
2: Mm.
3: So we've been in touch with the CEO of NZTA and other authorities. The mayoral forum, especially led by Neil Plymouth, is quite strong in advocating for the region.
2: Mm.
3: You've got to work with NZTA. There's no point in, you know, coming to fisticuffs.
2: Yeah.
3: So that's what we're doing behind the scenes.
2: Mm-hmm.
3: Of course, energy resilience is a huge problem for the country, as you know, so we're advocating on behalf of businesses for that as well.
2: Mm.
3: We also have the CEO of MB coming here in a couple of weeks.
2: Mm-hmm.
3: So there'll be an opportunity to speak to them. Yeah, so there's quite a lot of stuff that is happening in terms of advocacy. But of course, events is what a lot of people see about the Chamber.
2: Yeah.
3: Will we have you at events in the future?
2: I don't know, maybe.
3: Maybe.
2: You might see me around.
3: Good.
2: Yeah, no doubt.
3: Hey, but there was another event yesterday, not a chamber event, but it was Power Up, run by Venture Taranaki.
2: Mm.
3: Always a pleasure to see the innovation in the region.
2: Yeah.
3: So there were 5 teams that pitched their product. And I guess a good thing was it wasn't competitive. It wasn't, there were no judges. It was what it was, with all the innovators highlighting the benefits and features of their product or service.
2: Mm.
3: Well attended and very inspiring to see that people come up with these pretty amazing ideas that they need to scale up and get some investors to get involved. It was good fun. Well done to Venture Taranaki again.
2: Yeah, cool.
3: What's coming up? So on Tuesday, the 19th of May, we've got the Network of Trades. I think Jane spoke about it last week. So, you know, we've got BDO and MSD now as sponsors this year for the Network of Trades, which is fantastic.
2: Mm.
3: Huge thanks to our sponsors. And this event, as you know, is designed to help local contractors and businesses stay informed and better positioned for upcoming work. It's always a nice environment. People are in their casual, well, they're in their work clothes, so you can come in hard hats and safety shoes if you like. It's quite informal and great for networking for tradespeople.
2: Mm.
3: We also have a GQ seminar coming up on employment law as to what's changing.
2: Mm.
3: And that's always of great interest to employers. So we have Troy Warno and Manel who will talk about what changes are on the horizon, especially with the election, this being an election year.
2: Mm.
3: So that's on the 27th of May from 12 to 1 p.m. All the information is on our website. That's a GQ. Networking continues.
2: Yes.
3: And we haven't seen you there yet, have we, Chris?
2: No.
3: So what was your excuse?
2: I don't know. I think I just forgot about it this time round, okay. To be
3: we'll
2: honest.
3: We'll send you a personal reminder.
2: Yeah, because it's the last Wednesday of the month, yeah?
3: Yes.
2: Yeah.
3: Unless it's pelting down with rain. If it's a light drizzle, it still happens. But if it's pelting down, then we push it back to the Thursday. But I think till now,
2: it's been fine.
3: We may have had to do it once at the most, yeah.
2: Cool.
3: So the good thing there is Shoe Clinic are sponsoring it now. And you know, every time you attend, you go in for a draw for a pair of safety, not safety shoes, a pair of shoes from Shoe Clinic. And they're up to a cost of $250. So that's really generous on Nick Bull's part. Nick is the owner of that business. So that would be the last Wednesday, which is the 27th of May at 12 p.m. And then start walking, jogging, running if you wish, from about 12:15. And it's great fun.
2: Must be a bit hard to actually talk to others if you're jogging and running, surely.
3: Well, you could just walk. You could, you could walk at a snail's pace if you chose.
2: Yeah.
3: But moving is important.
2: Yeah, it is. Yeah, and getting out, and if it's a day like today with the sunshine, I had our local nutritionist and naturopath, Tracy Cowley, on Monday, and she was talking of the importance of getting out in the sun, getting that vitamin D when you can. So ticking both boxes, moving and getting sunshine.
3: So you know all the theory. How about putting that into practice now?
2: I know.
3: We've also got another exciting event for the first time, which is taking Taranaki primary industry products to the world.
2: Mm.
3: So this is an event which Jane, our events coordinator, has been organizing together with MPI, the Ministry for Primary Industries, Venture Taranaki, NZT, which is New Zealand Trade and Enterprise, and a whole lot of exporters from Taranaki. And they're just really good tips for businesses that are in that primary sector on how to go global. So it's a complimentary event. It's free to attend. And again, all the information is on the website. And you will hear from MPI about overseas regulations and what you need to know before you start exporting to international markets. And then you'll hear the expertise from NZT, from Venture Taranaki about regional support, and also from a freights and logistics perspective. And there'll be some good stories by local exporters.
2: Mm-hmm.
3: So,
2: sounds this, worth it.
3: Yeah. So we're actually going to do this on 2 days, on the 27th of May, as I said, which will happen here in New Plymouth, and then on the 28th of May, we'll run a similar event in Hawera.
2: Cool.
3: So the location and other details are all on our website. Then on one day after another, 27, 28, 29th of May, we've got Thursday the 28th and 29th of May was the event in Hawera.
2: Yeah.
3: Our next Business Connections, which is always on the first Tuesday of the month, is being run by Biosecurity Taranaki. And a lot of people probably don't know there's an organization like Biosecurity Taranaki. Mm. It's part of the Taranaki Regional Council. But they're going to have a fun, interactive evening and talk about why biosecurity matters to us all. Mm. So that's on the 2nd of June from 5:15 to 7 p.m. at the Devon Hotel.
2: Cool.
3: And, yeah, so just so you know, the Top Shop Awards, the finals or the Supreme Top Shop Award will be announced at the event on Saturday, the 13th of June. And the timing of the event is 6 p.m. to 11:30 p.m. for the ones who like to dance.
2: Mm-hmm.
3: And that's at the Devon Hotel.
2: Cool.
3: Yeah, so, yeah, the tickets, like I said, all the information's there, and the email address is topshop@taranakichamber.co.nz. This always sells out.
2: Yeah. Yeah, the event of the year.
3: So all the information about our sponsors, there's not enough time to thank all the sponsors, but we'll do that the next time, and they're all on our website. So.
2: Wonderful.
3: Yeah, that's a good roundup.
2: Yeah, always. It's always busy at the chamber. So yeah, thank you, Arun, for coming in and for reminding us of all the great things that you put on for us here in Taranaki.
3: Hey, it's the business community that puts it on. We are just the enablers. Mm. We love doing that.
2: Yeah, awesome. Oh, well, we will catch up again soon, no doubt.
3: Thank you very much, Chris.

0: 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You're listening to The Most FM, hanging out with Careers on your Thursday. Coming up soon, I'm going to take us back to the 90s. I'll have a weather update too.
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0: It's another mostly sunny day on the way for the region with breezy south to southeaster winds hanging around through the day. We're looking at a high of 17 and an overnight low of 7. Tomorrow stays settled with more fine weather expected and southeasterlies continuing. Expect another daytime high of 17, dropping to 6 overnight tomorrow night. Hey, coming up this morning on the Primo Breakfast Show, very soon we'll get the legal eagle Philip McCarthy from Oldborough, Mazengarb and McEwen on the line for this week's Know Your Rights. And then at 9:30, I'm catching up with the musician Darren Watson, who is in town this weekend performing at Fourth Wall Theatre. Right now, though, it is time for the 90s track at 9. It's a song for you this morning out of Dunedin. Released in 1990, Straightjacket Fits put out their second album, Melt. It is the track Down in Splendour.

0: That's your 90s track at 9, Straight Jacket Fits, Down in Splendor. That is taken off their second album, Melt, released in 1990.
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0: Listen in for workplace and employment issues with the Legal Eagles from Old Brewer, Mays and Garber McEwen every Thursday morning, just after 9.
1: And we are catching up with the Legal Eagle, Philip McCarthy. Good morning, Phil.
2: Good morning, Christine. How are you?
1: Good, thanks. Hey, there's a couple of juicy articles online this morning that we could talk about.
2: So involving a couple of cafes or restaurants in the Marlborough-Tasman region, Christine. And I think the common theme between the both is sort of like, be very, very careful about what you sort of say and do and your communications with staff around employment ending or potentially ending.
1: Yeah. I feel like every time it's, you know, you've got to follow procedure, but these kind of highlight how easy it is to just kind of in the heat of the moment do the wrong thing or say the wrong thing.
2: Yeah, definitely. And in both cases, I think one was via a WhatsApp message, and the other one might have been an email, but still, yeah, when you're using technology to convey and communicate stuff, it's very easy to send a message and then regret it later.
1: Yeah.
2: Which we all know. So the first one involved a cafe worker in Nelson, and I think what happened there was a bit of an altercation between the cafe worker behind the counter and a customer, which escalated to the point that there was at least a threatening gesture, or there might have been hands around the throat at one point in time. I'm not quite too sure about that, Christine, but
1: So
2: obviously a situation which was potentially serious misconduct, right? And definitely something that an employer would take seriously and want to look into. Where it ran off the tracks was, I think that the boss asked the staff member to write a report about what happened. That's nothing wrong with that. But what happened after that was, there was an email that was sent which, effectively said this is considered to be serious misconduct, and will result in instant dismissal effective from such and such a date. So what's happened is that the employee has taken that to mean they're dismissed. They did actually immediately respond and say, well, this doesn't look good to me, I'm going to get some advice about this, I think. And didn't come in for their next rostered shift. What the employer tried to do, so the case went to the authority, Employment Relations Authority, what the employer tried to do was, I think, dial things back a bit and say, actually, no, we were just trying to signal what might have happened. And what's really happened here is you have abandoned your employment because you didn't turn up to your next rostered shift. And I think so the authority's seen right through that and gone, no, in your communication, you clearly signalled that this was, and we use the term sending away, like, is this a sending away? And the authority found that communication, that email, was enough to communicate to the employee that, yeah, their job had ended.
1: And also with the abandonment of employment, you have to actually actively try and engage with that person, right? Like find out where they are and why.
2: Yeah, absolutely. Good point, Christine. And I mean, I don't know if they did that or not without reading the case in a bit more detail. But yeah, the key messaging coming out of that is obviously it was a legitimate situation to investigate. But you do need to be really, really careful in your communications and make sure you're actually not inadvertently dismissing someone when it was, in fact, your intention to investigate. I actually don't believe that was the case in this one. I think that they were trying to sort of do a bit of a cover-up. So that's that. And then the other case, also out of the Marlborough region from Havelock, and this was a muscle restaurant And what happened there in that case is they actually shut down for...
1: it's like the winter season, right?
2: Yeah, winter season, about 3 months or so. And so in that time, their chef would go off overseas travelling. Sounds pretty good to me.
1: Yeah.
2: what they did on this occasion was they messaged back to their employer saying, hey, intending to come back for the spring. And the employer replied back saying, well, we're looking at selling the business. I think there might have even been an offer. And so we're running low staff pending the sale of the business in case it goes through.
1: Mm-hmm.
2: And they said something like, we don't have a need. We're fine now for staff or something mm-hmm. like that.
1: Yeah.
2: So it's not a, no, we don't need you, but it's getting close to that.
1: Yeah.
2: And the Employment Relations Authority found that, yep, it was enough, and again, without further follow-up or anything like that, or clarification, it was enough to communicate to the employee that they didn't have a job. And so they were found to have been dismissed, and obviously without the proper, process for a, restructuring and all of that.
1: Mm-hmm.
2: So again, it's just another one signalling how careful you need to be around this.
1: Yeah, absolutely.
2: Especially
1: like you say with that technology, because it's so easy to send something off and then realise, oh, actually, that's just not actually what I'm supposed to be doing.
2: Yeah, that's right. Yeah. So I often talk about like taking a pause, walking away from the email, the letter or the text message and coming back to it. Well, if it's a text message and you're talking about the stuff in text messages, absolutely stop and don't send it at all.
1: Yeah. My friend and I were talking about this just the other day in terms of in just our own everyday life. Like if she's having an argument with someone, she's got a whole thing that she wants to send and she'll send it to her partner and then she won't send it to who she needs to send it to, but she'll send it and then after a few days she'll realise, actually, no, that's not the messaging I want to get across.
2: Yeah.
1: And so she rewords it.

0: and you might not be needed come spring. How do I signal that and give you that opportunity to feed back into it?
1: Yeah. Always interesting talking to you, Phil.
0: Thank you, Christine.
1: Plenty to think about, and yeah, lots to, yeah, always a good reminder as well. Yeah, especially that, yeah, take a pause. So yeah, thanks for bringing those topics to our conversation this morning, Philip, and we will, yeah, catch up again next week for Know Your Rights with Sean.
0: Okay.
1: Yeah, cool. All right, you take care.
0: Okay, thanks, Christine.
1: See you. Bye.

It's the latest from the Taraki band Finn Razel. Hey, if you're looking for something a little bit different to do tonight, there's a new exhibition opening up at the Collaboration called Between Fibre and Form. So it's a curated fibre and textile exhibition bringing together artists who are pushing those traditional techniques into more modern sculptural and gallery style work. So expect everything from intricate handmade detail through to really bold textured pieces. So the opening night runs tonight from 5 till 6:30, and it's not just the exhibition either. They're also launching a brand new pop-up edition featuring more than 60 collaborators with locally made art, fashion, homewares and gifts from around Aotearoa. So whether you're properly into art, love supporting local creatives, or just want a nice excuse for a wander and a yarn on a Thursday evening, everyone's welcome along. That's at the Collaboration, our local gallery, design and workshop pop-up space found on Devon Street East. It's a wonderful place. I love just popping in there and having a browse. So that's on tonight, 5 till 6:30. Hey, coming up soon, I'm going to be catching up with Darren Watson, who's going to be in town this weekend. Here's Sonic Delusion.

0: That is Darren Watson with his version of the John Hiatt song, 30 Years of Tears. And the legend himself, Darren Watson, joins me on the line now. Good morning.
1: Hello, how you doing?
0: Good, thank you. Hey, it's been a minute since we have heard from you, but you're going to be here in our beautiful region this weekend.
1: I am, yeah, playing the fourth wall on Saturday night. I'm really looking forward to it. So, it won't all be as maudlin as that song, I have to say, but there'll be some of that and some more upbeat stuff, some kind of old traditional blues and some of my stuff and some stuff that upsets some people and other stuff that upsets other people, hopefully. So, just generally a bit of fun and games.
0: Yeah, excellent. So is this, you've just summarised basically what we can expect from the show, but...
1: Yeah.
0: Is there going to be some new music from you in there at all? Or?
1: No, I'm working on new tunes for a new record at the moment, but they're not really up to performing. So it's mostly going to be, I've got not including the smoke shop stuff, of course, I've got 30 plus years of material to kind of call on. So plenty of stuff people probably haven't heard for a while.
0: Yeah.
1: Plenty of kind of classic blues. I'm also bringing Matt Hay.
0: Nice.
1: Who's a monster harmonica player and an amazing songwriter in his own right. He's going to open the show and then play with me. So
0: cool.
1: Matt won the New Zealand Folk Alliance Americana Album of the Year a couple of years back for an album I produced called Dog and Pony Show. It's a monstrously good record. He's a great songwriter, so that's a bit of a bonus.
0: Yeah, fun. How long has it been since you've been here in Taranaki, do you remember?
1: It might be 8 years, I think, probably.
0: Wow.
1: It's only five. So 2020, when I released Getting Sober for the End of the World, just kind of around the COVID drama, popped there and played there, I think, in October of 2020. So, yeah, it's been a little while.
0: Yeah.
1: A few footy seasons, as they say. So I'm really looking forward to it.
0: Yeah, cool. I bet. Yeah, I know you've got a huge following here in Taranaki, so I'm sure there's going to be a sold out crowd there at the Fourth Wall Theatre. I believe there's still a few tickets available. I actually haven't checked this morning.
1: I think there's still a couple of dozen. A dozen or just slightly more tickets left. So if you are coming, I'd suggest kind of grabbing them today or tomorrow.
0: Yes.
1: Wouldn't bank on rolling up on the night. So yeah, it should be a great night. Really, really looking forward to it.
0: Yeah, cool. Exciting. And so, when you're piecing together, I guess, your set list for this, is there anything that you're looking forward to the most and a part of it?
1: Not really. I find that it depends where you play what people connect with.
0: Yeah.
1: So it's interesting. Across New Zealand, how the regions have kind of different tastes slightly of blues and folk and country and rock, and that's why I love doing it, If I stayed in Wellington and played here my whole life, I would just play the same thing, but big blues following up there, so I'll be playing a fair chunk of kind of hardcore traditional Delta blues and peppering it with my own stuff, so it should be fun.
0: Yeah, so with your wealth of knowledge, like you say, you've got 30 years plus of back catalogue there. Do you kind of work your set list around where you are playing?
1: Yeah, I mean, I find that some places prefer more traditional stuff and some places prefer less traditional stuff. So I know there's a massive blues following up in Taranaki, so I tend to come in on. I'll probably play, two or three Robert Johnson tunes instead of just one, for instance.
0: Right. Yeah.
1: So, I'm really looking for, it's such a great venue too, it's intimate, relaxed, but, not so small that people are on top of each other.
0: Yeah.
1: And they're a great crew, those guys, Brett and Raylan, they're amazing. You're so lucky to have them in your community.
0: Yeah,
1: we don't have anything like that in Wellington, it's all very, I don't know. It's just not as community-based here, so I really, really appreciate it when I come up there.
0: Yeah.
1: And just seeing a bunch of old mates too, going to be coming along, and people over the year. I've been playing, coming back and forth between Wellie and Taranaki since the kind of late 80s, so that's a long time. So it's always a great buzz playing there.
0: Yeah. Will you have any merch available to purchase on the night?
1: The new record is still available on compact disc and doing quite well. It charted when it came out for a couple of weeks. I'm still ticking over in shops, and obviously if you can't wait till then, just go and see Mark at Vinyl Countdown. Grab a copy there, or you can grab one off me on the night. I'll have them there.
0: Cool.
1: And I'll devalue it considerably by signing it if you want. there's no other records. I basically haven't got any other merch available right now. And I don't kind of do T-shirts and mugs and details. It's just not my scene, really.
0: Yeah. Fair enough. Oh, well, it sounds like it's going to be a real fun night.
1: Should be awesome.
0: Yeah. A good catch up too for the community.
1: Absolutely.
0: Yeah. Awesome. Oh, well, so that's at the Fourth Wall Theatre Saturday night. Still a handful of tickets available, so head to their website today so you don't miss out. But all the best. Safe travels to us here in Taraki.
1: And, great. Me and Matt are both really looking forward to seeing everyone.
0: Yeah, awesome. Yeah, well, you have a fantastic night. And, all the best.
1: Come on. Thanks for having us.
0: Cheers. Bye.
1: Yes, see ya.
0: That is the Kiwi Blues legend, Darren Watson, who is performing at Fourth Wall Theatre this Saturday night. Tickets are $37 plus booking fee. Head to fourthwalltheatre.co.nz for your tickets today.
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It's the latest from Sonoy. Hey, the countdown is on to Winterfest. Winterfest is running from the 18th of June through to the 8th of July, thanks to the wonderful team at the Taranaki Arts Festival Trust. So there is an awesome lineup of great events, something for everyone. There's something for theatre lovers, if you want to see some live music, if you want to take the whole whānau, there is something for you. Bit of cabaret on offer, as well as the Speakeasy program, which is going to bring you close up with some of Aotearoa's most compelling voices and storytellers. So part of the festival lineup is the Taranaki Comedy Gala, and there has been a lineup update for that. So due to ongoing treatment, Di Henwood will no longer be performing at the Taranaki Comedy Gala as he needs to focus on his health. Best wishes, Di. So stepping in is Guy Williams, bringing his sharp signature wit to an already standout lineup. So if you want to see the full lineup for Winterfest, just head to the website winterfest.co.nz and you can buy your tickets today so you don't miss out. Hey, it is the Primo Breakfast Show with Careers. 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

I'm just sick of everybody looking Richie Edwards dead ass.

You're on the Most FM. It's your Thursday, hanging out with Chris on the Primo Breakfast Show. The Mad Media time is coming up 2 minutes to 10, so that is me done for the morning. A massive thank you to my guests on the show. We had a local legend, Brian Wafer, in the studio. He was my New Zealand Music Month guest of the day today. Brian could definitely share some stories over the years of the Taranaki music scene, that's for sure. But if you're after increasing your CD collection, he is holding a CD sale downstairs below the Most FM studios this Saturday at 9 a.m. till 3 p.m. There's a bunch of CDs on offer. I'm looking forward to rifling through. Also, thanks to Arun from the Taranaki Chamber of Commerce. Always plenty of events happening through them. Philip McCarthy joined us for another juicy Know Your Rights. And blues legend Darren Watson is going to be in town. He just spoke with us before. He's performing at the Fourth Wall Theatre this Saturday night. Don't miss out. Get your tickets today. Hey, so enjoy the rest of your Thursday, and I'll be back tomorrow. Ka kite.

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6: Hey, it's Reb Fountain here. All I want to do is listen to you. The Most FM 100.4.